the council? Does he speak? Does he breathe? Have you ever spoken to him? I don't know what you're talking about. Of course you can see the council.

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What is your name, Magnus Aurelius, the king's name? 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They cannot stop the clock. They are too thin an armor against a bullet. 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What does that matter? All that matters is that the time is late, that I'm afraid and I need your help. What is your name? What is your name? What is your name?

0: For shame, deny that thou bear'st love to any, who for thyself art so unprovident. Grant, if thou wilt, thou art beloved of many, but that thou none lov'st is most evident. For thou art so possessed with murderous hate, that gainst thyself thou stick'st not to conspire, seeking that beauteous roof to ruinate, which to repair should be thy chief desire. Oh, change thy thought, that I may change my mind. 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Be as thy presence is, gracious and kind, or to thyself at least kind-hearted prove. Make thee another self for love of me, that beauty still may live in thine or thee.
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The South Wind is a baker. He kneads clouds in his den and bakes a crisp new moon. That greedy North Wind.

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He

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Miss Pinkerton stares, open-mouthed, while Letitia mounts the stairs and hands the trousers to Bob through the bedroom door. Only Bob's strong, virile forearm is visible to Miss Pinkerton,

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Miss Todd is sitting in her parlor. 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Meanwhile, Bob, up in his room, prompted by a desire to take to the road again, is secretly packing a bundle of his clothes.

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1: Which Ferdinand, Mrs. Mueller, I know one who collects garbage.

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In a couple of minutes, more or less, you could shoot 20 archdukes. 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

0: having a very fine summer. 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That's a fine thing they've done for us at Sarajevo. A fine thing, don't you think?
1: Oh, I don't stick my nose into things of that sort. No, sirree, I'll be hanged if I do. Nowadays, it's as much as life may be worth to get mixed up like that, I tell you. Things like that aren't meant for the likes of us. It's none of our business, I think. Yes, things like that aren't meant for the likes of us. Unless we want to land in the clink.
0: You used to have the Emperor's picture up there, right up there. It was hanging up there high.
1: Yes, that's right, it was hanging up there, it is true. But I took it away, and here's why. The flies were all

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But nothing can happen to you, and nothing can happen to me. Nothing can happen to any of us, we won't be here too long. I've no doubt that we'll get out, but again I may be wrong. Why do we have police, the government spies and such, to throw us in the jug if we open our mouths too much?

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They're making all the fuss to do the Duke of Brown, and put on a show before they go and bury him underground. All in a hell of a mess, in a hell of a mess are we.

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They bring us soup and water and bread.

0: sie Ego und sie Id, sie Totem und Tabu. I tell you, sie unconscious is controlling what you do. Yes, yes. Yes, yes. Freud says behavior of King or Duke or Commoner is based on understanding of hysterical phenomena. You're both erratic. Erratic, erratic. Everything is sex, sex, sex, which we consciously suppress.
1: Never your theory. I like it less and less.
0: I like it less and less. I like it less and less. Everybody, everywhere is getting more neurotic.
1: You're anti-sex, you're anti-sex, and that's
0: unpatriotic. What's getting more neurotic? What's getting more neurotic?
1: Patriotic,
0: neurotic,
1: patriotic,
0: patriotic. I refer you to
2: Freud's art. What position is this?
0: I'm sitting here.

0: We're not here to deplore it, abhor it, or pity it, but examination shows that Josef Schweig is an idiot.
1: Yes, idiot.
0: So there's only one solution, harmonious solution. The man must be committed to a mental institution.
2: You're so right.
3: You're so right.
4: You're so right.
3: So right, so right.